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9: cloudy this evening. Temperatures will fall back into the 70s, and overnight a weakening line of scattered showers and thunderstorms will be working in from the north. They will likely fizzle out as they drop south of the Ohio River with a low of 68. Thursday will feature gradual clearing, but a few showers and thunderstorms will be developing in the afternoon across our southern counties. The humidity will be falling through the day with a high up to 89. And mainly clear Thursday night, 64 the low. Friday, mostly sunny, a high 87, but the humidity will be pleasantly low. From Eyewitness News, your weather authority, I'm Chief Meteorologist Wayne Hart.
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7: Partly cloudy this evening. Temperatures will fall back into the 70s, and overnight a weakening line of scattered showers and thunderstorms will be working in from the north. They will likely fizzle out as they drop south of the Ohio River with a low of 68. Thursday will feature gradual clearing, but a few showers and thunderstorms will be developing in the afternoon across our southern counties. The humidity will be falling through the day with a high up to 89. And mainly clear Thursday night, 64 the low. Friday, mostly sunny, a high 87. But the humidity will be pleasantly low. From Eyewitness News, your weather authority, I'm Chief Meteorologist Wayne Hart.
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12: A reminder that the Owensboro Downtown Bridge will be closed to vehicle traffic during the following times, September 11th through the 13th, due to the Owensboro Air Show. 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
3: Partly cloudy this evening. Temperatures will fall back into the 70s, and overnight a weakening line of scattered showers and thunderstorms will be working in from the north. They will likely fizzle out as they drop south of the Ohio River with a low of 68. Thursday will feature gradual clearing, but a few showers and thunderstorms will be developing in the afternoon across our southern counties. The humidity will be falling through the day with a high up to 89. And mainly clear Thursday night, 64 the low. Friday, mostly sunny, a high 87, but the humidity will be pleasantly low. 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
0: When severe weather breaks out, Eyewitness News breaks in with the power of five meteorologists that never stop working to keep your family safe, protected, and informed. 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
7: A reminder that the Owensboro Downtown Bridge will be closed to vehicle traffic during the following times, September 11th through the 13th, due to the Owensboro Air Show. Friday the 11th from 9 to 4, Saturday the 12th from 7 to 5, and Sunday from 12 to 5. Also, the annual Blue Bridge Walk will take place on Saturday the 12th before the start of the air show. The event provides the public a unique opportunity to walk across the Blue Bridge, offering a one-of-a-kind view of the riverfront. The bridge will close to traffic at 7 a.m., and the public has access from 7:30 until noon. 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

0: 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Elmwood?
1: Yeah, Blake?
0: What's this?
1: What?
0: This car. This stupid car. And where are we going?
1: Since we're getting the band back together, we need gear.
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7: Partly cloudy this evening, temperatures will fall back into the 70s, and overnight a weakening line of scattered showers and thunderstorms will be working in from the north. They will likely fizzle out as they drop south of the Ohio River with a low of 68. Thursday will feature gradual clearing, but a few showers and thunderstorms will be developing in the afternoon across our southern counties. The humidity will be falling through the day with a high up to 89. And mainly clear Thursday night, 64 the low. Friday, mostly sunny, a high 87. But the humidity will be pleasantly low. From Eyewitness News, your weather authority, I'm Chief Meteorologist Wayne Hart.

do we do it? 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
2: Overnight, a weakening line of scattered showers and thunderstorms will be working in from the north. They will likely fizzle out as they drop south of the Ohio River with a low of 68. Thursday will feature gradual clearing, but a few showers and thunderstorms will be developing in the afternoon across our southern counties. The humidity will be falling through the day with a high up to 89. And mainly clear Thursday night, 64 the low. Friday, mostly sunny, a high 87, but the humidity will be pleasantly low. 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
8: And overnight, a weakening line of scattered showers and thunderstorms will be working in from the north. They will likely fizzle out as they drop south of the Ohio River with a low of 68. Thursday will feature gradual clearing, but a few showers and thunderstorms will be developing in the afternoon across our southern counties. The humidity will be falling through the day with a high up to 89. Then mainly clear Thursday night, 64 the low. Friday, mostly sunny, a high 87, but the humidity will be pleasantly low. From Eyewitness News, your weather authority, I'm Chief Meteorologist Wayne Hart.

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13: And overnight, a weakening line of scattered showers and thunderstorms will be working in from the north. They will likely fizzle out as they drop south of the Ohio River with a low of 68. Thursday will feature gradual clearing, but a few showers and thunderstorms will be developing in the afternoon across our southern counties. The humidity will be falling through the day with a high up to 89. And mainly clear Thursday night, 64 the low. Friday, mostly sunny, a high 87, but the humidity will be pleasantly low. From Eyewitness News, your weather authority, I'm Chief Meteorologist Wayne Hart.

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13: Now, overnight, a weakening line of scattered showers and thunderstorms will be working in from the north. They will likely fizzle out as they drop south of the Ohio River with a low of 68. Thursday will feature gradual clearing, but a few showers and thunderstorms will be developing in the afternoon across our southern counties. The humidity will be falling through the day with a high up to 89. And mainly clear Thursday night, 64 the low. Friday, mostly sunny, the high 87, but the humidity will be pleasantly low. 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
11: Now, overnight, a weakening line of scattered showers and thunderstorms will be working in from the north. They will likely fizzle out as they drop south of the Ohio River with a low of 68. Thursday will feature gradual clearing, but a few showers and thunderstorms will be developing in the afternoon across our southern counties. The humidity will be falling through the day with a high up to 89. And mainly clear Thursday night, 64 the low. Friday, mostly sunny, a high 87, but the humidity will be pleasantly low. From Eyewitness News, your weather authority, I'm Chief Meteorologist Wayne Hart.

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9: Gradual clearing, but a few showers and thunderstorms will be developing in the afternoon. The humidity will be falling through the day with a high up to 89. Then mainly clear Thursday night, 64 the low. Friday, mostly sunny, the high 87, but the humidity will be pleasantly low. From Eyewitness News, your weather authority, I'm Chief Meteorologist Wayne Hart.

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0: From Feature Story News in New Delhi, I'm Ishan Garg. The death toll from the devastating floods in Nepal has crossed the 160 mark, while hundreds are still missing. Search and rescue operations continue, as Neha Punia tells us from New Delhi.
1: Search and rescue efforts are underway on a war footing along the Nepal-Tibet border, even as the death toll has been climbing steadily. And we know that authorities are worried that that number is going to climb even further, given how massive the impact of these flash floods and landslides has been along the Nepal-Tibet border. At least 400 people still unaccounted for in Nepal, many of them foreign nationals, including 100 Indian tourists across the border in Tibet, which is controlled by China. Chinese state media are saying that more than 500 people are unaccounted for.
0: A federal judge in Oakland, California, has suspended Meta's trial over alleged harms to young users while she reviews a settlement worth up to $17 billion with 47 U.S. states. The deal would require Meta to impose a default two-hour daily screen time cap for teenagers on Facebook and Instagram, mute notifications during school hours, and stop displaying like counts for under 18s. Meta has denied wrongdoing but agreed to the terms in what the judge called an excellent way to resolve the litigation. Ira Spitzer reports from San Francisco.
2: Meta has admitted no wrongdoing, but this is the first time that the company will have to submit to mandated fundamental changes to their platform. When you look at what they've agreed to here with the two-hour limit for teenagers, as well as the changes to aspects of the like notification and certain filters and things of that nature, this really is a victory for those U.S. states who had been seeking many of those changes.
0: Prince Harry, Meghan, and their two children have landed in Britain, completing their move back from California after 6 years away. The family touched down at Birmingham Airport on a private charter jet and were met by their own security detail, not police protection funded by the state. The couple say they are returning as private citizens and will not take on official royal duties, though King Charles has said he welcomes the chance to see more of his grandchildren.
3: Harry and Meghan, the Duke and Duchess of Sussex, are back in the UK with their children, Archie and Lilibet. They landed at Birmingham Airport, we understand, on a private flight. They were met by several vehicles, which we are led to believe is their private security. They are not being afforded so far on their return to the UK police protection funded by the British taxpayer. And that's a potential mark of tension in the weeks and months ahead.
0: From bureaus worldwide, this is FSN.
4: Gradual clearing, but a few showers and thunderstorms will be developing in the afternoon. The humidity will be falling through the day with a high up to 89. And mainly clear Thursday night, 64 the low. Friday, mostly sunny, a high 87, but the humidity will be pleasantly low. From Eyewitness News, your weather authority, I'm Chief Meteorologist Wayne Hart. 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
8: Zillow reports the typical asking rent in the U.S. is approaching $2,000 a month, and tenants may soon have fewer opportunities to negotiate as the supply of new apartments declines. The typical rent rose to $1,962 in July, an increase of 2.3%. Equifax has agreed to create a $100 million fund to settle claims that a coding error caused it to send inaccurate credit scores to lenders. The error may have affected about 4 million consumers who applied for mortgages, auto loans, and credit cards or other credit during that period in 2022. Fromm Family Foods is recalling nearly 5,900 cases of 2 canned dog food products because they may contain pieces of metal. The affected products were sold at independent pet stores and through online retailers in the U.S. and Canada. I'm Mark Huffman. 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
1: 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The NASCAR Cup Series back in action Saturday night, Daytona International Speedway for the Coke Zero Sugar 400. It's the final race before the chase. The Cincinnati Reds were winners yesterday in San Francisco. They outscored the Giants 10-9, 27 combined hits in the ballgame. The Reds with victory are now 63-71. The Bengals will play tomorrow night in Philadelphia to wrap up preseason play. Cincinnati is 2-0 in the preseason. In college football action tonight, Murray State opens up the season as the Racers host Eastern Illinois. Eastern Kentucky will play on Saturday as they travel to play at Western Carolina. I'm John Dare with the Sports Flash on WKWC 90.3 Panther Radio, underwritten by Progressive.
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3: Gradual clearing, but a few showers and thunderstorms will be developing in the afternoon. The humidity will be falling through the day with a high up to 89. Then mainly clear Thursday night, 64 the low. Friday, mostly sunny, a high 87, but the humidity will be pleasantly low. From Eyewitness News, your weather authority, I'm Chief Meteorologist Wayne Hart.

0: Let's face it, we all like country a little, so...
1: 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Tell me, what is it you love about country music?
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1: 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It's time to pause for positivity. A moment to reflect and reset with counseling services from Kentucky Wesleyan College.
2: Have you ever heard the expression, don't put off to tomorrow what you can do today? I'm not sure who originally coined this statement, but it ended up being a pearl of wisdom that I heard quite often growing up. While procrastination is really beneficial, the majority of college students acknowledge that they put necessary things off in an effort to engage in things that are more pleasant, like scrolling through social media or socializing with groups of friends. The fear of missing out can lead to procrastination, and procrastination can lead to an increase in stress, poor sleep quality, and ultimately feeling overwhelmed due to the amount of work that continues to pile up. So maybe it's time to make some changes. First, develop a schedule of when assignments are due and complete assignments that are less time-consuming first. Strive to complete assignments a day in advance. Then, reward yourself in some small way because completing an assignment is an accomplishment.
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8: A reminder that Craven's Pool has closed for the season due to unforeseen mechanical issues. Also to remind you that Owensboro's three spray parks at Smothers, Kendall Perkins, and Legion Parks will stay open through Labor Day. 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

She'll be all right. No riding shining armored knight. She will save herself this time. And in fact, tonight, she did confirm. The cold never lasts, my darling.

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2: From Feature Story News in London, I'm Stuart Smith. The death toll from catastrophic flash flooding in Nepal has risen to at least 160 people, with over 800 still unaccounted for, including more than 300 foreign nationals. Scientists say an avalanche blocked a tributary of the Bhutakeshi River before releasing a devastating surge of water downstream, destroying homes, roads and bridges across the Nepal-Tibet border region. India has dispatched 10 tons of humanitarian aid, while Nepal's Prime Minister says the country is in a state of shock. Neha Punya reports from New Delhi.
3: At least 400 people still unaccounted for in Nepal, many of them foreign nationals, including 100 Indian tourists across the border in Tibet, which is controlled by China. Chinese state media are saying that more than 500 people are unaccounted for. We have seen the sort of devastation this disaster has left behind, large swaths of land completely covered by mud.
2: A federal judge in California has suspended Meta's trial over alleged harms to young users while she reviews a settlement worth up to $17 billion with most U.S. states. The deal would require Meta to impose a default two-hour daily screen time cap for teenagers on Facebook and Instagram, mute notifications during school hours, and stop displaying like counts for under 18s. Meta has denied wrongdoing but agreed to the terms in what the judge called an excellent way to resolve the litigation. Iris Spitzer reports from San Francisco.
4: Meta has admitted no wrongdoing, but this is the first time that the company will have to submit to mandated fundamental changes to their platform. When you look at what they've agreed to here with the two-hour limit for teenagers, as well as the changes to aspects of the like notification and certain filters and things of that nature. This really is a victory for those U.S. states who had been seeking many of those changes.
2: Prince Harry, Meghan Markle and their two children have landed in Britain, completing their move back from California after 6 years away. The family touched down at Birmingham Airport in England on a private charter jet and were met by their own security detail, not police protection funded by the state. The couple say they are returning as private citizens and will not take on official royal duties, though King Charles has said he welcomes the chance to see more of his grandchildren. Ollie Barrett reports from London.
5: They were met by several vehicles, which we are led to believe is their private security. They are not being afforded so far on their return to the UK police protection funded by the British taxpayer, and that's a potential mark of tension.
2: From bureaus worldwide, this is FSN.
6: Gradual clearing, but a few showers and thunderstorms will be developing in the afternoon. The humidity will be falling through the day with a high up to 89. And mainly clear Thursday night, 64 the low. Friday, mostly sunny, a high 87, but the humidity will be pleasantly low. 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

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Making stops in the 70s, 80s, 90s, and today. 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
6: Zillow reports the typical asking rent in the U.S. is approaching $2,000 a month, and tenants may soon have fewer opportunities to negotiate as the supply of new apartments declines. The typical rent rose to $1,962 in July, an increase of 2.3%. Equifax has agreed to create a $100 million fund to settle claims that a coding error caused it to send inaccurate credit scores to lenders. The error may have affected about 4 million consumers who applied for mortgages, auto loans, and credit cards or other credit during that period in 2022. Fromm Family Foods is recalling nearly 5,900 cases of 2 canned dog food products because they may contain pieces of metal. The affected products were sold at independent pet stores and through online retailers in the U.S. and Canada. 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
1: 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In college football action tonight, Murray State opens up the season as the Racers host Eastern Illinois. Eastern Kentucky will play on Saturday as they travel to play at Western Carolina. The NASCAR Cup Series back in action Saturday night, Daytona International Speedway for the Coke Zero Sugar 400. It's the final race before the chase. The Cincinnati Reds were winners yesterday in San Francisco. They outscored the Giants 10-9, 27 combined hits in the ballgame. The Reds with a big three are now 63-71. The Bengals will play tomorrow night in Philadelphia to wrap up preseason play. Cincinnati is 2-0 in the preseason. I'm John Bear with the Sports Flash on WKWC 90.3 Panther Radio, underwritten by Progressive.
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5: Gradual clearing, but a few showers and thunderstorms will be developing in the afternoon. The humidity will be falling through the day with a high up to 89. Then mainly clear Thursday night, 64 the low. Friday, mostly sunny, a high 87, but the humidity will be pleasantly low. From Eyewitness News, your weather authority, I'm Chief Meteorologist Wayne Hart.

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1: 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It's time to pause for positivity. A moment to reflect and reset with counseling services from Kentucky Wesleyan College.
2: In the book of Genesis, we learn that God worked for 6 days, then blessed the seventh day, making it holy and resting from his creative works. The concept of keeping one day holy and resting on it was so important that God included it in the Ten Commandments. Jesus also emphasized the importance of a restful, holy day when he said, "The Sabbath was made for man, not man for the Sabbath." The Lord requires that we dedicate one day of the week to him, and he wants us to rest. Our bodies heal when we rest. Our bodies attempt to achieve balance through neurological and chemical reactions when we rest. And researchers have discovered that when the brain is at rest, a default system is activated that appears to help the brain to become more organized. I think you'll agree that there is much wisdom and reasoning in taking a day off. So this weekend, remember to attend worship and allow some time for your body and mind to rest.
1: Thank you for pausing for positivity today with Terry Petzold, Director of Counseling Services at Kentucky Wesleyan College.
3: WKWC says thank you to Owensboro Health for supporting Kentucky Wesleyan College and our students. 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
9: 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There will be music in the air along the Owensboro Christmas Parade route this year, and not just from floats and marching bands. This year's Grand Marshals are Owensboro's own Blue Ridge Boys. This year's parade kicks off the holiday season on Saturday, November 21st. Nonprofit entries are $50, $100 after the 31st of October. Commercial entries are $150, $300 after the 31st of October. Full sponsorships are also available. 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
2: Owensboro. From Feature Story News in London, I'm Stuart Smith. The death toll from catastrophic flash flooding in Nepal has risen to at least 160 people, with over 800 still unaccounted for, including more than 300 foreign nationals. Scientists say an avalanche blocked a tributary of the Bhotakishi River before releasing a devastating surge of water downstream, destroying homes, roads and bridges across the Nepal-Tibet border region. India has dispatched 10 tons of humanitarian aid, while Nepal's Prime Minister says the country is in a state of shock. Neha Punya reports from New Delhi.
3: At least 400 people still unaccounted for in Nepal, many of them foreign nationals, including 100 Indian tourists across the border in Tibet, which is controlled by China. Chinese state media are saying that more than 500 people are unaccounted for. We have seen the sort of devastation this disaster has left behind. Large swaths of land completely covered by mud.
2: A federal judge in California has suspended Meta's trial over alleged harms to young users while she reviews a settlement worth up to $17 billion with most U.S. states. The deal would require Meta to impose a default 2-hour daily screen time cap for teenagers on Facebook and Instagram, mute notifications during school hours, and stop displaying like counts for under 18s. Meta has denied wrongdoing, but agreed to the terms in what the judge called an excellent way to resolve the litigation. Iris Spitzer reports from San Francisco.
4: Meta has admitted no wrongdoing, but this is the first time that the company will have to submit to mandated fundamental changes to their platform. When you look at what they've agreed to here with the 2-hour limit for teenagers, as well as the changes to aspects of the like notification and certain filters and things of that nature, this really is a victory for those U.S. states who had been seeking many of those changes.
2: Prince Harry, Meghan Markle and their two children have landed in Britain, completing their move back from California after 6 years away. The family touched down at Birmingham Airport in England on a private charter jet and were met by their own security detail, not police protection funded by the state. The couple say they are returning as private citizens and will not take on official royal duties, though King Charles has said he welcomes the chance to see more of his grandchildren. Ollie Barrett reports from London.
5: They were met by several vehicles, which we are led to believe is their private security. They are not being afforded so far on their return to the UK police protection funded by the British taxpayer, and that's a potential mark of tension.
2: From bureaus worldwide, this is FSN.
6: Gradual clearing, but a few showers and thunderstorms will be developing in the afternoon. The humidity will be falling through the day with a high up to 89. Then mainly clear Thursday night, 64 the low. Friday, mostly sunny, a high 87, but the humidity will be pleasantly low. From Eyewitness News, your weather authority, I'm Chief Meteorologist Wayne Hart.

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6: Zillow reports the typical asking rent in the U.S. is approaching $2,000 a month, and tenants may soon have fewer opportunities to negotiate as the supply of new apartments declines. The typical rent rose to $1,962 in July, an increase of 2.3%. Equifax has agreed to create a $100 million fund to settle claims that a coding error caused it to send inaccurate credit scores to lenders. The error may have affected about 4 million consumers who applied for mortgages, auto loans, and credit cards or other credit during that period in 2022. Fromm Family Foods is recalling nearly 5,900 cases of two canned dog food products because they may contain pieces of metal. The affected products were sold at independent pet stores and through online retailers in the U.S. and Canada. I'm Mark Huffman. 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
7: Hey, I just got kicked out of singing karaoke for singing Danger Zone 5 times. Apparently, I exceeded the number of logins attempts. 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
1: 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The Cincinnati Reds were winners yesterday in San Francisco. They outscored the Giants 10-9, 27 combined hits in the ballgame. The Reds with victory are now 63-71. The Bengals will play tomorrow night in Philadelphia to wrap up preseason play. Cincinnati is 2-0 in the preseason. In college football action tonight, Murray State opens up the season as the Racers host Eastern Illinois. Eastern Kentucky will play on Saturday as they travel to play at Western Carolina. The NASCAR Cup Series back in action Saturday night, Daytona International Speedway for the Coke Zero Sugar 400. It's the final race before the chase. I'm John Thayer with the Sports Flash on WKWC 90.3 Panther Radio, underwritten by Progressive.
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5: Gradual clearing, but a few showers and thunderstorms will be developing in the afternoon. The humidity will be falling through the day with a high up to 89. Then mainly clear Thursday night, 64 the low. Friday, mostly sunny, the high 87, but the humidity will be pleasantly low. From Eyewitness News, your weather authority, I'm Chief Meteorologist Wayne Hart.
6: In Owensboro, it's 70 degrees.

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1: 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The Princess and the Pea, Elves and the Shoemaker, and The Little Red Hen were some of my favorites. 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
8: A reminder that the Owensboro Downtown Bridge will be closed to vehicle traffic during the following times, September 11th through the 13th, due to the Owensboro Air Show. Friday the 11th from 9 to 4, Saturday the 12th from 7 to 5, and Sunday from 12 to 5. 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
1: From Feature Story News in London, I'm Stuart Smith. The death toll from catastrophic flash flooding in Nepal has risen to at least 160 people, with over 800 still unaccounted for, including more than 300 foreign nationals. Scientists say an avalanche blocked a tributary of the Bhotakeshi River before releasing a devastating surge of water downstream, destroying homes, roads and bridges across the Nepal-Tibet border region. India has dispatched 10 tons of humanitarian aid, while Nepal's Prime Minister says the country is in a state of shock. Neha Punya reports from New Delhi.
2: At least 400 people still unaccounted for in Nepal, many of them foreign nationals, including 100 Indian tourists across the border in Tibet, which is controlled by China. Chinese state media saying that more than 500 people are unaccounted for. We have seen the sort of devastation this disaster has left behind, large swaths of land completely covered by mud.
1: A federal judge in California has suspended Meta's trial over alleged harms to young users while she reviews a settlement worth up to $17 billion with most U.S. states. The deal would require Meta to impose a default two-hour daily screen time cap for teenagers on Facebook and Instagram, mute notifications during school hours, and stop displaying like counts for under 18s. Meta has denied wrongdoing but agreed to the terms in what the judge called an excellent way to resolve the litigation. Iris Spitzer reports from San Francisco.
3: Meta has admitted no wrongdoing, but this is the first time that the company will have to submit to mandated fundamental changes to their platform. When you look at what they've agreed to here with the two-hour limit for teenagers, as well as the changes to aspects of the like notification and certain filters and things of that nature. This really is a victory for those U.S. states who had been seeking many of those changes.
1: Prince Harry, Meghan Markle and their two children have landed in Britain, completing their move back from California after 6 years away. The family touched down at Birmingham Airport in England on a private charter jet and were met by their own security detail, not police protection funded by the state. The couple say they are returning as private citizens and will not take on official royal duties, though King Charles has said he welcomes the chance to see more of his grandchildren. Ollie Barrett reports from London.
4: They were met by several vehicles, which we are led to believe is their private security. They are not being afforded so far on their return to the UK police protection funded by the British taxpayer, and that's a potential mark of tension.
1: From bureaus worldwide, this is FSN.
5: Gradual clearing, but a few showers and thunderstorms will be developing in the afternoon. The humidity will be falling through the day with a high up to 89. Then mainly clear Thursday night, 64 the low. Friday, mostly sunny, the high 87, but the humidity will be pleasantly low. 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
7: Zillow reports the typical asking rent in the U.S. is approaching $2,000 a month, and tenants may soon have fewer opportunities to negotiate as the supply of new apartments declines. The typical rent rose to $1,962 in July, an increase of 2.3%. Equifax has agreed to create a $100 million fund to settle claims that a coding error caused it to send inaccurate credit scores to lenders. The error may have affected about 4 million consumers who applied for mortgages, auto loans, and credit cards or other credit during that period in 2022. Fromm Family Foods is recalling nearly 5,900 cases of two canned dog food products because they may contain pieces of metal. The affected products were sold at independent pet stores and through online retailers in the U.S. and Canada. 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
1: 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The NASCAR Cup Series back in action Saturday night, Daytona International Speedway for the Coke Zero Sugar 400. It's the final race before the chase. The Cincinnati Reds were winners yesterday in San Francisco. They outscored the Giants 10-9, 27 combined hits in the ballgame. The Reds with victory are now 63-71. The Bengals will play tomorrow night in Philadelphia to wrap up preseason play. Cincinnati is 2-0 in the preseason. In college football action tonight, Murray State opens up the season as the Racers host Eastern Illinois. Eastern Kentucky will play on Saturday as they travel to play at Western Carolina. I'm John Dare with the Sports Flash on WKWC 90.3 Panther Radio, underwritten by Progressive.
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6: Gradual clearing, but a few showers and thunderstorms will be developing in the afternoon. The humidity will be falling through the day with a high up to 89. And mainly clear Thursday night, 64 the low. Friday, mostly sunny, a high 87, but the humidity will be pleasantly low. From Eyewitness News, your weather authority, I'm Chief Meteorologist Wayne Hart.
7: In Owensboro, it's 73 degrees.

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9: A reminder that the Owensboro Downtown Bridge will be closed to vehicle traffic during the following times, September 11th through the 13th, due to the Owensboro Air Show. Friday the 11th from 9 to 4, Saturday the 12th from 7 to 5, and Sunday from 12 to 5. Also, the annual Blue Bridge Walk will take place on Saturday the 12th before the start of the air show. The event provides the public a unique opportunity to walk across the Blue Bridge, offering a one-of-a-kind view of the riverfront. The bridge will close to traffic at 7 a.m., and the public has access from 7:30 until noon. 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
6: Gradual clearing, but a few showers and thunderstorms will be developing in the afternoon. The humidity will be falling through the day with a high up to 89. And mainly clear Thursday night, 64 the low. Friday, mostly sunny, a high 87, but the humidity will be pleasantly low. From Eyewitness News, your weather authority, I'm Chief Meteorologist Wayne Hart.
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6: Gradual clearing, but a few showers and thunderstorms will be developing in the afternoon. The humidity will be falling through the day with a high up to 89. Then mainly clear Thursday night, 64 the low. Friday, mostly sunny, the high 87, but the humidity will be pleasantly low. From Eyewitness News, your weather authority, I'm Chief Meteorologist Wayne Hart.
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1: 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This year's parade kicks off the holiday season on Saturday, November 21st. Nonprofit entries are $50, $100 after the 31st of October. 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Full sponsorships are also available. 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
5: Gradual clearing, but a few showers and thunderstorms will be developing in the afternoon. The humidity will be falling through the day with a high up to 89. And mainly clear Thursday night, 64 the low. Friday, mostly sunny, a high 87, but the humidity will be pleasantly low. From Eyewitness News, your weather authority, I'm Chief Meteorologist Wayne Hart.

And that's our cue to put another batch of cookies in the oven. 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
2: 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Likewise, negative thoughts, if dwelled upon, create a negative neural pathway chain. 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If you find yourself focusing on the negatives, try practicing Philippians 4:8 and see the difference it makes in your week.
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10: A reminder that the Owensboro Downtown Bridge will be closed to vehicle traffic during the following times, September 11th through the 13th, due to the Owensboro Air Show. Friday the 11th from 9 to 4, Saturday the 12th from 7 to 5, and Sunday from 12 to 5. 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
1: From Feature Story News in Paris, I'm Ross Cullen. The number of people who died in Wednesday's catastrophic flash floods in Nepal has risen to 359, with more than 1,300 people still missing, including more than 700 foreign nationals. Scientists say the disaster was triggered by the collapse of part of a glacier near the Langtang Lirum peak, sending a wall of water through the Trishuli and Narayani river systems, destroying roads, bridges and entire villages. More than 1,500 armed police have been deployed with drones and sniffer dogs, but rescuers are struggling to reach many

0: of the worst affected areas. FSN's Rebecca Bundon is in the Nepali capital, Kathmandu.
1: There's the terrain, which is incredibly difficult, also rain, just it's extremely difficult circumstances for these rescue teams to even try and reach people. Those very, very narrow roads, which are difficult to reach with large vehicles and heavy machinery at the best of times. And many roads have simply been destroyed, entire villages washed away. That's the real concern now, just trying to track down those people. And sadly, that death toll has continued to rise through the day as these rescue operations continue, but as more bodies are being found. Incredibly difficult situation. Here in Kathmandu, there are people who have been rescued and have been brought to hospitals here for medical care.
0: Geologist Ranjan Kumar Dahal is also in Kathmandu. He says such an event is very difficult to foresee.
2: Huge amount of the ice surging and then the melting of the ice, snow, and as well as the water in the river. It's everything mixed up, and then we face this kind of the huge flood in the area in the very short period of time. And it's really very hard to predict. It's really hard to warn the people.
0: A judge in California has suspended Meta's trial over alleged harms to young users while she reviews a settlement worth up to $17 billion with 47 U.S. states. Ira Spitzer reports from San Francisco.
3: Meta has admitted no wrongdoing, but this is the first time that the company will have to submit to fundamental changes to their platform. When you look at what they've agreed to here with the two-hour limit for teenagers, as well as the changes to aspects of the like notification and certain filters and things of that nature.
0: And the Japanese artist Yayoi Kusama has died at the age of 97. She won international acclaim for her polka dot-covered sculptures and installations. She died in a psychiatric hospital where she had been voluntarily working for decades. From bureaus worldwide, that's the latest feature story news. This is Ross Cullen in Paris reporting.
4: Gradual clearing, but a few showers and thunderstorms will be developing in the afternoon. The humidity will be falling through the day with a high up to 89. Then mainly clear Thursday night, 64 the low. Friday, mostly sunny, the high 87, but the humidity will be pleasantly low. From Eyewitness News, your weather authority, I'm Chief Meteorologist Wayne Hart.
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7: Gradual clearing, but a few showers and thunderstorms will be developing in the afternoon. The humidity will be falling through the day with a high up to 89. And mainly clear Thursday night, 64 the low. Friday, mostly sunny, a high 87, but the humidity will be pleasantly low. From Eyewitness News, your weather authority, I'm Chief Meteorologist Wayne Hart.
8: In Owensboro, it's 84 degrees.

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8: A reminder that the Owensboro Downtown Bridge will be closed to vehicle traffic during the following times, September 11th through the 13th, due to the Owensboro Air Show. Friday the 11th from 9 to 4, Saturday the 12th from 7 to 5, and Sunday from 12 to 5. Also, the annual Blue Bridge Walk will take place on Saturday the 12th before the start of the air show. The event provides the public a unique opportunity to walk across the Blue Bridge, offering a one-of-a-kind view of the riverfront. The bridge will close to traffic at 7 a.m., and the public has access from 7:30 until noon. 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
5: Not a bad-looking Thursday with a mix of sun and clouds today. High will be in the upper 80s, which is pretty much spot on the average for this time of the year. Still a little on the humid side, but that humidity will be dropping off. And then later on tonight, a near-total lunar eclipse is something to see in the sky. And for our Friday, plenty of sunshine tomorrow. High back in the upper 80s, humidity dropping off, feeling good as we head into the weekend. For your Weather Authority, I'm meteorologist Ron Rhodes.
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0: A reminder that Craven's Pool has closed for the season due to unforeseen mechanical issues. 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
6: Not a bad-looking Thursday with a mix of sun and clouds today. High will be in the upper 80s, which is pretty much spot on the average for this time of the year. Still a little on the humid side, but that humidity will be dropping off. And then later on tonight, a near-total lunar eclipse is something to see in the sky. And for our Friday, plenty of sunshine tomorrow. High back in the upper 80s, humidity dropping off, feeling good as we head into the weekend. For your weather authority, I'm meteorologist Ron Rhodes.

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0: 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There will be music in the air along the Owensboro Christmas Parade route this year, and not just from floats and marching bands. This year's Grand Marshals are Owensboro's own Blue Ridge Boys. This year's parade kicks off the holiday season on Saturday, November 21st. Nonprofit entries are $50, $100 after the 31st of October. Commercial entries are $150, $300 after the 31st of October. Full sponsorships are also available. 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
8: Not a bad looking Thursday with a mix of sun and clouds today. High will be in the upper 80s, which is pretty much spot on the average for this time of the year. Still a little on the humid side, but that humidity will be dropping off. And then later on tonight, a near total lunar eclipse is something to see in the sky. And for our Friday, plenty of sunshine tomorrow. High back in the upper 80s, humidity dropping off, feeling good as we head into the weekend. For your weather authority, I'm meteorologist Ron Rose.

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7: A reminder that the Owensboro Downtown Bridge will be closed to vehicle traffic during the following times, September 11th through the 13th, due to the Owensboro Air Show. 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
11: Not a bad looking Thursday with a mix of sun and clouds today. High will be in the upper 80s, which is pretty much spot on the average for this time of the year. Still a little on the humid side, but that humidity will be dropping off. And then later on tonight, a near total lunar eclipse is something to see in the sky. And for our Friday, plenty of sunshine tomorrow. High back in the upper 80s, humidity dropping off, feeling good as we head into the weekend. For your weather authority, I'm meteorologist Ron Rhodes.
12: It's now 86 degrees in Owensboro.

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1: A reminder that the Owensboro Downtown Bridge will be closed to vehicle traffic during the following times, September 11th through the 13th, due to the Owensboro Air Show. Friday the 11th from 9 to 4, Saturday the 12th from 7 to 5, and Sunday from 12 to 5. Also, the annual Blue Bridge Walk will take place on Saturday the 12th before the start of the air show. The event provides the public a unique opportunity to walk across the Blue Bridge, offering a one-of-a-kind view of the riverfront. The bridge will close to traffic at 7 a.m., and the public has access from 7:30 until noon. 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
7: Mainly clear this evening and will fall through the 70s. Mainly clear overnight and a seasonable low in the middle 60s. Friday looks great. Mostly sunny, warm, and pleasant. Highs in the mid to upper 80s. And a nice Friday night. Clear skies, a little bit cooler. Lows will be in the low 60s. And then we've got a nice weekend on the way with lots of sunshine Saturday and Sunday. And it won't be too humid. Highs will be in the upper 80s Saturday and lower 90s on Sunday. From Eyewitness News, I'm meteorologist Stacy May.
8: It's now 86 degrees in Owensboro.

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I'm gonna dance the night away. 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
2: Periods of solitude are great for meditation, study, and reflection. During these times, one can become invigorated and rejuvenated. However, when solitude becomes isolation, it can have a draining effect, taking a tremendous toll on one's physical health and mental well-being. People were created for relationships, so look for opportunities to reach out and relate to someone. Take a stroll outside and telephone a friend or family member. Check out activities that are going on around campus or seek out volunteer opportunities. Ask someone to play frisbee or beach ball volleyball. Connecting with others is the best way to lessen those feelings of loneliness and isolation.
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4: Mainly clear this evening and will fall through the 70s. Mainly clear overnight and a seasonable low in the middle 60s. Friday looks great. Mostly sunny, warm, and pleasant. Highs in the mid to upper 80s. And a nice Friday night. Clear skies, a little bit cooler. Lows will be in the low 60s. And then we've got a nice weekend on the way with lots of sunshine Saturday and Sunday. And it won't be too humid. Highs will be in the upper 80s Saturday and lower 90s on Sunday. From Eyewitness News, I'm meteorologist Stacy May.
5: It's 85 degrees in Owensboro.

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